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My name is Ross Mahoney. This is Alternative Soundcheck. The Buzz crew going to be out at Rocky Ridge Golf Club coming up on June 17th for the Buzz Rocks the Ridge Golf Tournament. 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On the way, we're going to hear from Foster the People, Yellow Card, Papa Roach, even the Struts are on the way. Right now, Joyce Manor, their new one is called I Used to Go to This Bar. It's on Alternative Soundcheck.

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0: New Buzz music from Evanescence. That's called Who Will You Follow here on 99.9 The Buzz. Their sixth studio album, Sanctuary, comes out on June 5th. Oh, and by the way, they will be at the Bell Center in Montreal coming up on June 30th. 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

99.9 The Buzz, that's Smashing Pumpkins today. I know it really bothers Billy Corgan that he's not in the Rock and Roll Hall of Fame. Now, he could say he doesn't care, but I think he really does bother him that the Smashing Pumpkins are not held in the same regard as artists like Foo Fighters and Nirvana and also, you know, Pearl Jam and stuff like that, Soundgarden, some of those groundbreaking bands of the 90s. I think Smashing Pumpkins deserve to be in that conversation, but I think it really bothers Billy Corgan, even though he won't tell you that. Got the new one right now from Sublime. Their new album comes out on June 12th. This is the title track, Until the Sun Explodes. This is Alternative Soundcheck.

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Hot fuss action from the Killers. That's Somebody Told Me here on 99.9 The Buzz. This is Alternative Soundcheck. I'm Ross Mahoney. We just kicked off a nice long set of Buzz music. And by the way, Noah Kahan still has the number one album in the country. Unless you're like this major pop star like, you know, Taylor Swift or Sabrina Carpenter, it's hard to grab that number one spot on the album charts and then hold it. And Noah Kahan has been able to do that with his brand new album, The Great Divide. This one off that album, this is called Porch Light, new Noah Kahan here on Alternative Soundcheck.

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99.9 The Buzz, that's Incubus, pardon me. I hope you're having a great Tuesday. Thanks for spending even the slightest bit of it with Alternative Soundcheck. I'm Ross Mahoney. On the way, we got Foo Fighters, 3 Days Grace coming up, and Silver Sun Pickups, who will be touring with Weezer, part of that North American Gathering tour. It's going to be stopping through Place Belle in Laval, Quebec on September 26th. 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

0: New buzz music from Violet Grohl. She's the 19-year-old daughter of Dave Grohl. That is called Thumb here on 99.9 The Buzz. Her debut album, Be Sweet to Me, comes out on May 29th. And if you want to check out another new song off that album, she has a song called Cool Buzz that she has released right now.
1: 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No! 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Same job, same routine, same boredom.
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That's 21 Pilots Stressed Out. They're going to be one of the headliners for Oceaga. I think I've outgrown festivals, but if it sounds appetizing to you, the details are online right now at our website, 99.9thebuzz.com. Also, if you want to see 21 Pilots performing on an award show, they will be performing at the American Music Awards live from Las Vegas on Memorial Day. Mark your calendars for that. The new one from Bad Omens, this is called Dying to Love. Thanks so much for hanging with Alternative Soundcheck.

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That's the paradox and get the message here on 99.9 The Buzz. My name is Ross Mahoney. I'll be back tomorrow at 7 o'clock with a brand new sizzle track for you. And I'll leave you tonight with a new one from All American Rejects. Their new album is called Sandbox. It comes out on Friday. 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

0: Dad, can I walk to the park?
1: As long as you can answer a few questions first.
0: Okay.
1: If a stranger wants you to get in his van, would you?
0: Absolutely. I love meeting new people.
1: No, you don't get in the van.
0: No, okay, I won't.
1: What if he says he has candy, though?
0: Well, then yes, because I love candy.
1: No, no.
0: No.
1: Don't get in the van.
0: Okay, I won't.
1: What if he says he knows your father?
0: Yes, because that's family.
1: No, no, he's a liar.
0: No, he's a... What?
1: What if he has a puppy?
0: I feel like I should know this.
1: You should.
0: No. Mm-hmm. No. Won't.
1: You know what? You can't go to the park.
0: I don't even want to anymore.
1: Hmm.
0: I want to go find a stranger with a van and a puppy and candy.
1: You're grounded.
2: The Buzz. Oh my God! What is that?
3: The Buzz.

0: Dad, can I walk to the park?
1: As long as you can answer a few questions first.
0: Okay.
1: If a stranger wants you to get in his van, would you?
0: Absolutely. I love meeting new people.
1: No, you don't get in the van.
0: No, okay, I won't.
1: What if he says he has candy, though?
0: Well, then yes, because I love candy.
1: No, no.
0: No.
1: Don't get in the van.
0: Okay, I won't.
1: What if he says he knows your father?
0: Yes, because that's family.
1: No, no, he's a liar.
0: No, he's a... What?
1: What if he has a puppy?
0: I feel like I should know this.
1: You should.
0: No. No. Won't.
1: You know what? You can't go to the park.
0: I don't even want to anymore.
1: Hmm.
0: I want to go find a stranger with a van and a puppy and candy.
1: You're grounded.
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0: I'm a mother, so I know how exhausting it can be looking after the kids all day, which is why I appreciate all this music.
1: Mom!
0: Shut up! 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

0: College roommate, have you seen my lava lamp?
1: Yeah. Here, it's right here.
0: What the hell happened to it?
1: I made it into a water pipe.
0: What?
1: No, you put the stuff right in here.
2: Yep, I really hate my college roommate.
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0: Do you think there's strippers at the North Pole?
1: Why?
0: Because it's a pole.
1: What?
0: Strippers, they have...
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0: Title track. Check 1, 2, 2. Yeah, sometimes the equipment doesn't work, but it does now. Ah, the beauty of live radio, you know? It's like a comedy of errors. The more we screw up, the funnier it gets, at least in our head. New Sublime album, less than a month out, June 12th. Buzz Crew cannot wait to get our hands on that one. 723 Powers, Inch, Morning Buzz. And speaking of good vibes only, looking for a new start, a different chance maybe, an opportunity? Well, great news. Going on today, the North Country Chamber of Commerce's job fair happening today, west side in Plattsburgh, this afternoon, 3 to 7 p.m. Chance to meet and greet, interview potential employers from healthcare, hospitality, social services, retail, construction, manufacturing, industries, and more. 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
4: Periods of rain and chilly today, the high 57. More rain tonight, the low 52, and the rain's actually heavier tomorrow in some spots, at least, the high 57. Finally, by Friday, we're talking about lighter showers and maybe a little sunshine later in the day, the high 64. I'm NBC5 Chief Meteorologist Tyler Jankowski.
5: Everyone, prepare to enter high society.
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0: I'm just excited the microphone works this time. Hashtag Tony Victory.
1: It's the Morning Buzz Dummy of the Day.
0: Yeah, 7:39. Today's episode of People and Poor Choices. Man was caught stealing the letter O from a police department sign.
2: Duh.
0: Somebody in Washington, state of Washington, called the police 2 a.m. Monday morning, said someone was damaging the entry gate at the Tacoma Police Headquarters. Cops responded immediately. Literally, they just walked right outside. They saw a man later identified as Marvell Walker Jr. holding a piece of concrete over his head and dropping it over the fence onto police property. When they frisked Marvell Walker Jr., they found a piece of black-coated metal in his hoodie pocket that was shaped like the letter O.
2: Duh.
0: He said he found it on the ground. However, it turned out it was the letter O from the word police on the police department sign. And the officers determined that it had been freshly pried off. Marvell was charged with second-degree malicious mischief, third-degree malicious mischief, and second-degree criminal trespass.
3: You don't have bad luck. The reason that bad things happen to you is because you're a dumbass.
0: It looks like we'll be filing this story under the letter O, as in, oh, you big fat Dumas.
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12: Good morning. From NBC 5 News, I'm Erica Love. Burlington police could share body camera video from the March 11th ICE raid in South Burlington by the end of this month. It was discussed last night at a special police commission meeting. The incident triggered a massive protest, and BPD was called to help with crowd control. One officer is under review for use of force. Vermont's hospital regulators will meet today after three independent consultants told the UVM Health Network to cut $300 million from its operating costs or lose $47 million a year. They're recommending administrative and non-clinical cuts. The Plattsburgh City Police Department is launching a new e-bike safety initiative. It includes outreach at local schools, public forums, and education to ensure officers are up to date on current laws related to e-bikes and scooters. President Trump is landing in Beijing today for a summit with Chinese leaders. He says trade will be the main focus of their talks. The visit comes as Trump's popularity is affected by the war in Iran and rising inflation. For NBC 5 News, I'm Erica Love.
13: Periods of rain and chilly today, the high 57. More rain tonight, the low 52, and the rain's actually heavier tomorrow in some spots, at least, the high 57. Finally, by Friday, we're talking about lighter showers and maybe a little sunshine later in the day, the high 64. I'm NBC5 Chief Meteorologist Tyler Jankowski.
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0: Hey, it's the calendar. You know how you've been saving that cough drop for a special occasion? Well, today is cough drop day. Cough drops have been around since 1000 BC in Egypt. To celebrate, just get a cough and then treat yourself. If you love hummus or apple pie, it's your day. Today is Top Gun Day for the movie from 1986. It's National Leprechaun Day. Have no idea why that wasn't on St. Patrick's Day. Maybe the Leprechauns Union had something to do with it. And if your name is Drew, we celebrate you. And it rhymes.
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3: 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What do you say we turn it up for the late, great Chris Cornell?

0: In color, New Buzz Music Headlights, 824 powers the Inch Money Buzz. As we begin to set our sights on the weekend. Yeah, looming on the proverbial horizon. Also, we'll have the full forecast on the way, and the weather lining up perfectly for Saturday, which is going to be fantastical because the Buzz crew once again out and about taking over Plattsburgh on Saturday. 10 to noon, we'll be at ABCD Hardware and Supply in Plattsburgh. 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
4: Your Morning Buzz weather report.
5: Periods of rain and chilly today, the high 57. More rain tonight, the low 52. And the rain's actually heavier tomorrow, in some spots at least, the high 57. Finally, by Friday, we're talking about lighter showers and maybe a little sunshine later in the day, the high 64. I'm NBC5 Chief Meteorologist Tyler Jankowski.
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0: 841 Power's Inch Morning Buzz, the best in rock and alternative, coming at you, Lincoln Park. New stuff from Temper City, Smashing Pumpkins, now, right here, Feel Good Feels. Students at North Carolina State University's Wilson College of Textiles were stunned when their commencement speaker revealed that their final year of student loans would be paid off in full. The gift is from businessman Anil Koshar and his wife Marilyn. It was to honor his late father, who went to NC State and studied textiles. The gift covers senior year loans for 176 undergraduate and 26 graduate students. After he announced the gift, he received a standing ovation. Yeah. Properly so. Nice. We'll continue with the clapping because just found out moments ago that tomorrow it's a Ticket Blitz Thursday. All day with the Buzz crew, we'll have your chicks to check out Hayley Williams of Paramore fame. She's doing the solo thing tour, bringing the Hayley Williams show to Bank NH Pavilion September 14th. Buzz crew will have your chicks TBT for your Ticket Blitz Thursday.
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2: 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NBC5, the only choice for the certified most accurate forecast.
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0: 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D2 quarterfinals. 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
4: Periods of rain and chilly today, the high 57. More rain tonight, the low 52. And the rain's actually heavier tomorrow, in some spots at least, the high 57. Finally, by Friday, we're talking about lighter showers and maybe a little sunshine later in the day, the high 64. I'm NBC5 Chief Meteorologist Tyler Jankowski.
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0: Next month, new Sublime album, their first one in 30 years. Wrapping up the program, winding down the show. Power's gonna bounce. Good talk. We'll see you out there. Do it all again tomorrow morning, 6 a.m. for Ticket Blitz Thursday. Haley Williams coming to Bank NH Pavilion. Buzz Crew will have your ticks. Best in rock and alternative, Incubus. And we'll try to see through the haze. Compliments of Cypress Hill. In at 10, taking over, Johnny Sweet midweek Wednesday face.
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1: The civil authorities have issued a required monthly test for all of Vermont beginning at 10:10 a.m. and ending at 12:10 p.m. This is a test of the state of Vermont emergency alert system. No action is required. This is only a test. If this was an actual emergency, instructions would follow this message.

Yellow card pinning up those posters. Johnny Utes checking in to take you over the midweek, midday hump till 2P powers. Thank you, sir. Got it from here. Hi.

0: Modest Mouse Paul of Anya with new music called Picking Dragon's Pockets. Loving it. Like it. Always been a Modest Mouse guy from back in the day. They're touring again, so good news there. I don't know. No word of a Buzzland venture. However, lots of Buzz bands coming our way. The list keeps stacking up almost every week. Good concerts all around Vermont and Buzzland as a whole. We got them covered at 999thebuzz.com. Go see some live music. And some new music from Noah Kahan after the break. P. Roach keeps it moving. Hold on.
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Homeboy's got the world in his hands these days. Best, number one album in the country, and a really good showing on Saturday Night Live last week. Noah Kahan, I hope things work out for you. And Papa Roach now.

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0: this chemical replaces the need for new music in the frame, and... It wasn't supposed to do that. Where's my glasses?
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0: There they are. Oops.
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just feels like one of those days. At least today and tomorrow, I'm told and cautiously optimistic that this weekend is what people in the weather world refer to as trunk tight. Finally, some weekend warmth and some sunshine up in this piece.

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0: Loving that Dexter and the Moonrocks, they're sticking around. You know, some of those buzz bands that you see for less than a buck, that's like the record label trying them out, making sure, hey, we got something here. Let's just see what they do with it. Dexter and the Moonrocks certainly molding that clay. New buzz cut called Freaking Out. Johnny Utah moving towards your lunchtime hour. Remember, Buzzback Lunch, high noon. We go back to yesteryear first. New music from 3 Days Grace. We get to that Kill Me Fast vibe next. Hold on.
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Hey, don't forget Buzzback Lunch. A few ticks away from noon to one. Cordially inviting you to pull up a chair. Throw back some of those throwbacks. You know what I'm saying? New one first, however, from 3 Days Grace. This is Kill Me Fast. It's The Buzz. I've

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little lifehouse to kick off the back in the day stuff. 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Johnny Utah taking you through an hour of back in the day stuff. 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

0: I got to tell you, if you haven't revisited the album Salvation's on and Out Come the Wolves, great, great punk rock album that put Rancid on the map. I give it a good listen at least once a year. Now might be that time. Friendly note to myself, Utah, reminding you of the back in the day vibes all hour long. Buzzback Lunch rolling on with Weezer next. Hold up.
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0: 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Riptides, brand new buzz cut for your Wednesday. Hey, how you doing? Utah getting you over that midday hump, and we do it with the Strokes. We're going shopping all after this. Hold up.
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All right, Johnny Utah, peacing out of here. Going to leave you with some new music and a band that absolutely murdered it at Coachella. They were sort of the talk, the scuttlebutt, the band that secretly killed. Get to them in a second. First, Maze into bring you through that closing bell. New music, he has that as well in the 3 o'clock hour. Buzz on Sports, all that. Here are the Strokes. This is Going Shopping. Favorite new buzz cut. I got you tomorrow at 10 a.m.

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0: 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With a heads up that all day tomorrow, we got a Ticket Blitz Thursday. We are going to get you in to see Haley Williams. Haley from Paramore is playing Bank NH Pavilion. I believe that show is in September. Be on the buzz. All day tomorrow, we will get you in for free.
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0: And Buzzcuts. That's Until the Sun Explodes, title track to their new album, which is coming out next month. There'll be a Warped Tour in Montreal in August, along with All Time Low, Jimmy Eat World, Yellow Card, Taking Back Sunday going to be there. You can see the whole list of bands. 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Dexter and the Moonrocks have a brand new buzz cut. It's called Freaking Out. I'll play it in 10 minutes. Smashing Pumpkins and Kings of Leon coming up.
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0: 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That is called Headlights. I'm Maze. Let's grab an updated Buzz forecast from NBC5. 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I mean, just cool and rainy. That's what we got going on today, tonight, tomorrow, a little bit on Friday, and then I think we get rewarded on the weekend. All right, let's work for the weekend. Maybe make a song. Anyone ever recorded a song that says that? Let's work for the weekend. All right, we'll get you back to Buzz Music. 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
3: 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All right. We have played this song by Julia Wolf a few times now on Fresh Meat. It's called In My Room. And every time you play it, it gets a pretty good response, gets some good feedback. I think it's make or break time for Julia Wolf. We want you to have a listen and let us know if you think it's buzz worthy or not. Julia Wolf, the song is called In My Room. It's Fresh Meat on the Buzz.

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0: Sorry, other stations, for being such a noisy neighbor. We'll try to hold it down. Yeah.
1: This is The Buzz.

0: Representative. This is The Buzz. New buzz cut from Evanescence. That's Who Will You Follow? New album is out on June 5th. It's called Sanctuary. Time for The Buzz on sports.
1: I've always loved sports. I mean, really love sports.
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1: sports.
0: Yeah, we're talking yesterday about the NFL schedule release, big primetime special. Tomorrow night, still stuff is leaking out. One of the big things that leaked out late last night is that potentially the New England Patriots will kick off the 2026 season with a rematch of the Super Bowl in Seattle, taking on the Seahawks to start the season. That could happen. I read today that potentially the New England Patriots will play on Thanksgiving evening against the Chiefs. None of this is solid. This is all just rumors. Officially, that schedule drops tomorrow night. Habs lost to the Sabres last night at Bell Center. That series is tied at 2-2. It will continue on. All right, tonight, NBA playoffs continue. One of just the two series that are left. Cavs Pistons tip at 8:00. They're tied at 2 games apiece. Sox Phillies, Red Sox try to do better tonight at Fenway, 6:45. First pitch there. Yankees already lost today. Gotta love that. Wait, what? Orioles beat New York 7-0 in some afternoon baseball. That is your Buzz on Sports. We'll get you right back to Buzz Music after this. Hang on.
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In Too Deep. Sum 41 on the Buzz. Oh, we did it. We got over the hump. We're downhill to the weekend. Foo Fighters have done a Tiny Desk concert. You can check that out on YouTube. Title track now to your favorite toy on the Buzz.

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0: buzz cut from Modest Mouse called Picking Dragon's Pockets. I'm Maze. Hey, be on the buzz all day tomorrow. It's Ticket Blitz Thursday. We're giving away tickets to see Hayley Williams from Paramore at Bank NH Pavilion in September on the 14th. 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We're back to Buzz Music. New Strokes, 21 Pilots on the way.
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0: on the Buzz, a triple up on All American Rejects. They're still showing up in towns, just playing in open spaces, backyards, frat houses. That's a brand new song called Get This. Swing Swing before that. That's the first song the Buzz ever played by All American Rejects. And Dirty Little Secret, part of the trifecta tonight on the Menage. We're back to Buzz Music. New Dirty Heads coming up. Offspring and Edge Hill after this on the Buzz.
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0: okay, we're going to shelf today. But I think Saturday is going to be one of those days. So let's just get there. Brand new Dirty Heads Buzz Cut. New album on the way, June 12th. It is called Seven Seas. I'm Maze. We'll get you back to Buzz Music, Linkin Park, new Muse, and Blink. Coming up.
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0: 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This is The Buzz, Linkin Park, Somewhere I Belong. I'm Maze.
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0: Alternative Soundcheck is coming up next at 7 o'clock with Ross Mahoney. You did it. You got over the hump. We are now downhill to the weekend, ready to get some new music in your head. And that's what Ross is going to do. Discover new rock and alternative coming up. He's got that sizzle track right off the top of the show. Get Out song for me. This is Muse, their new album on the way called The Wow Signal. They'll be at SPAC in July on the 24th. This is called Be With You. I'm back in here tomorrow at 2. Until then,
3: I quit this bitch.

0: 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Hey, hello. Our ears are up here. Thank you.
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2: Hey, welcome to your Wednesday edition of Alternative Sound Check. I'm Ross Mahoney, hanging out with you guys till 10 o'clock tonight. Our sizzle track of the night is from an artist that's going to be performing at the Midway Lawn at the Champlain Valley Expo coming up on June 4th. 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This is Mount Joy getting some help from Gigi Perez. This is called In the Middle. It's new Mount Joy, your sizzle track of the night here on Alternative Soundcheck.

I said, are you gonna be my girl? 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

0: title track from their 7th studio album. I used to go to this bar that is Joyce Manor here on 99.9 The Buzz. I'm Ross Mahoney. On the way, we've got Buzz music coming up from Gorillaz. 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

Yeah, that's the Foo Fighters and the Pretender here on 99.9 The Buzz. They're used to playing stadiums, but they recently filmed a Tiny Desk concert for our friends at NPR. You can check out the video on YouTube if you like. I'm Ross Mahoney. This is Alternative Soundcheck. Evanescence getting set to release their sixth studio album. It's going to be called Sanctuary. It comes out on June 5th. They're also going to be stopping by the Bell Center in Montreal with Spirit Box and Milva Twins. That's June 30th. We do have a ticket link available for you now at 99.9thebuzz.com. This is Evanescence. Who will you follow? It's on Alternative Soundcheck.

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